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3: Glasses on, I can see. 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And when there is a change, I need to immediately go see my friend Robin Gordon at Eye to Eye in Morehead City. Robin has taken me from distance only to progressives, then progressive sunglasses, and every step of the way, Robin's provided me with choices that are stylish, classy, and smart. And since I don't know doodly about any of that, she has masterfully guided me to the perfect choice. And with top designers,

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0: 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People still

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Oh, yeah. 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
2: 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I won't be able to see you anymore because of my obligations and the ties that you have. 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

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And that means more hits of the 60s and 70s on Oldies 94.1 and 102.7. Oh, yeah. And all meetings are canceled.

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Well, good Monday morning to you. I'm Michael Buscemi. Glad to have you along. Coming up, we'll do some Little Eva, Mel and Tim. More great memories for you, too. Here's the Rivieras.

oldies, 94.1 and 102.7 hits of the 60s and 70s. I'm Michael Buscemi. Were you ever sent to the principal's office for bad behavior? Now, luckily, I was never sent to the principal's office for bad behavior, but we did have to go in there and retrieve a mascot or two. 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

the 94.1 and 102.7 hits of the 60s and 70s. I'm Michael Buscemi. Little Eva's Locomotion was done by Kyle Montague back in 1988, which peaked at number 3. Grand Funk Railroad took it to number 1 back in 74. And in 62, Little Eva also took it to number 1. Oldie, 94.1 and 102.7 hits of the 60s and 70s.

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I'm Michael Buscemi. Respect by Aretha Franklin was the new number one song on June 3rd of 1967. It replaced Groovin' by the Young Rascals. 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

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I'm Michael Buscemi. Chicago's out on tour. They're going to be in the Steven Tanger Center for the Performing Arts. 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
6: Sunny for today, the high of about 93, mostly cloudy tonight, down to 73, and tomorrow sunny, the high of 94. 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

Oldie 94.1 and 102.7 hits of the 60s and 70s. Well, the next concert on the Common is coming up this Thursday with Greggy and the Jets. And don't forget that we've moved the concert. Now it's going to be at the new Tailgate Plaza next to Town Bank Center on the campus of ECU at the football stadium. It's Greggy and the Jets. It is a tribute to Elton John, and he sounds just like him. He is phenomenal. 6 p.m. is showtime. Want to see everybody out there. Here's Levon.

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I'm Michael Buscemi. The Doobie Brothers and Santana are out on tour together. They're going to be in Charlotte at the Truett Amphitheater. That concert's coming up Wednesday, July the 8th. 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

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Well, good afternoon to you. I'm Michael Buscemi, a little after 12 o'clock on a Monday. Coming up, we'll do some Aretha Franklin, the Standells on the way too. Billy Preston follows the Searchers on Oldies 94.1 and 102.7 hits of the 60s and 70s.

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That's Billy Preston. I'm Michael Buscemi, and let's head back to the singles chart for June 4th of 1979. At number 5, Just When I Needed You Most from Randy Van Warmer. Reunited from Peaches and Herb. We Are Family from Sister Sledge. Hot Stuff from Donna Summer. And you couldn't go anywhere without hearing the Bee Gees for number 1, Love You Inside and Out. 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

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And that means more hits of the 60s and 70s on Oldies 94.1 and 102.7. 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And all meetings are canceled.

Oldies 94.1 and 102.7 hits of the 60s and 70s. Billy Joel has stopped his touring for right now after being diagnosed with a brain condition that affects his balance, hearing, and vision. And he's focusing on physical therapy and recovery. Hopefully he'll go back in 2027. 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Here's Piano Man.

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I'm Michael Buscemi. People think Rupert Holmes was a one-hit wonder, and that is 100% not true. He had three top 40 hits back in 1980. He had Answering Machine, which went to number 32. He also had another one in 80 called Him, which went to number 6. And of course, we all know this one, Escape, which went to number 1 back in 79. Oldies 94.1 and 102.7, hits of the 60s and 70s.

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Oldies 94.1 and 102.7 hits of the 60s and 70s. Well, good Monday afternoon to you. I'm Michael Buscemi, a little after 1 o'clock. On the way, we'll do some Frida Payne, Rascals on the way too. Dave Clark 5 follows the Lovin' Spoonful on Oldies 94.1 and 102.7 hits of the 60s and 70s.

Oldies 94.1 and 102.7 hits of the 60s and 70s. That's Mel Carter. I'm Michael Buscemi, and the song basically spells it out in the chorus. Every time I try to walk away, something makes me turn around and stay, and I can't tell you why. It's all about a relationship on the rocks. And Eagles bass player Timothy B. Schmidt, it was loosely based on an experience had by him. 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
7: Eastern Carolina weather.
8: Partly sunny for today, the high of 93. Partly cloudy tonight, down to 73. And for your Tuesday, partly cloudy once again, and the high should be right around 90. 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

Oldies, 94.1 and 102.7, hits of the 60s and 70s. I'm Michael Buscemi. Freda Payne had two top 15 hits back in 1971. She had one that peaked at number 12 called Bring the Boys Home. That's a great song. And this one from 70s, Band of Gold. Oldies, 94.1 and 102.7, hits of the 60s and 70s.

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Oldies 94.1 and 102.7 hits of the 60s and 70s. I'm Michael Buscemi. Boyce and Hart wrote a lot of the Monkee songs back in the day. They did Theme from the Monkees, Last Train to Clarksville, and I'm Not Your Stepping Stone. Here's one of their own. I Wonder What She's Doing Tonight. 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

Oldies 94.1 and 102.7 hits of the 60s and 70s. Well, good afternoon to you. I'm Michael Buscemi, a little after 2 o'clock on a Monday. On the way, we'll do some grassroots. Johnny Rivers coming up, too. Joni Mitchell follows Tommy James on Oldies 94.1 and 102.7 hits of the 60s and 70s. My-

Oldies 94.1 and 102.7 hits of the 60s and 70s. I'm Michael Buscemi. Can you name a game we played outside? How about kick the can, Red Rover, hopscotch, jump rope? We also played baseball and football outside. Yeah, we did that, actually did that. Nowadays, nobody plays outside, I don't think. Oh, something else we did outside, too. Rode our bicycles. Yeah, you don't see that much anymore, do you? Oldie 94.1 and 102.7, hits of the 60s and 70s with Natalie Cole.

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That's Terry Stafford. Earth, Wind & Fire heading to Greensboro. 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

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I'm Michael Buscemi. How did you get to school back in the day? It was, what, three ways you could go? Walk, ride the bus, or drive your car. Me, I went to number four. I rode my bicycle. 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

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I'm Michael Buscemi, and the Bee Gees did not write any songs specifically for the movie Saturday Night Fever. However, they were working on a new album, and the songs they wrote fit in that theme. Here's what they wrote: Staying Alive, Night Fever, How Deep Is Your Love, More Than a Woman, and this one, If I Can't Have You. 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
9: Yeah, I wonder since when does 90 degrees feel cool, but it does feel cooler today. We've got partly cloudy skies, upper 60s overnight, by the way. Slight chance of a passing shower late this evening. A chance of those scattered showers once again tomorrow, mid-80s, so a little bit cooler. Upper 60s tomorrow night for a low. Then we're looking at low 90s again on Wednesday with a slight chance of showers and thunderstorms. Luther Ingram gets another long music marathon underway. 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

Yeah, this is dedicated to the Hurricanes. Yeah, they won the Stanley Cup, first title in 20 years. Wow, it was a good celebration in Vegas, but I'm sure it's going to be much better as the team has gotten back to Raleigh.

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Bill Cozart on the afternoon drive. There was a VJ named JJ Jackson when MTV premiered back in 81. It wasn't this guy. Not the same person.

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Bill Cozart on the afternoon drive. Jackson 5 had a hit with this one first. Gloria Gaynor made it into a disco classic.

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Kids are out of school. It feels like a weekend, doesn't it? 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It's Monday afternoon. 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

The Oldies 94.1 and 102.7 Thursday evening, our next concert on the Common. Greggy and the Jets, a tribute to Elton John. 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

0: This is Oldies 94.1 WNBU, Oriental, New Bern, Jacksonville, and 102.7 W274 CK Winterville, WRHD HD2 Farmville, Greenville, broadcasting from the Bojangles studio. It's Bow Time.
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I would think you'll hear that song Thursday night at our concert on the Common. Greggy and the Jets, a tribute to Elton John. It begins at 6 o'clock. RB Greaves taking that letter from Maria. 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
9: Star 29 forecast, kind of nice this evening. Yes, we'll be in the low 60s overnight. A very small chance of a shower like it has been all weekend at my house. I think I got 7 drops of rains. Chance of some showers again tomorrow. We'll see. Mid-80s for a high. Upper 60s tomorrow night. Then we're looking at partly cloudy skies and low 90s.

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It was special winning the title, first time in 20 years for the Canes in Vegas, but nothing like the Lenovo Center in Raleigh. Let the celebration continue.

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Bill Cozart on the afternoon drive. Congratulations to the Carolina Tar Heels. They move on in the College World Series. They beat West Virginia last night. They'll play the winner of West Virginia and Troy, and that'll be Wednesday at 2 o'clock on ESPN.

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Tony's 94.1 and 102.7. One of my guilty pleasures. Yeah, it premiered on this day back in 69 on CBS. A first guest for Loretta Lynn and Charlie Pride. It would only last for 3 years on CBS, then do 17 more in syndication. Became a Saturday night staple. David Ruffin had a hit with this one too in 69.

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Hits of the 60s and 70s.

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Our next concert on the Common coming up Thursday evening. Greggy and the Jets, a tribute to Elton John. As usual, it is free of charge. 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

Probably should rename that one Blue Marlin for Marlin Fever, who won the 68th annual Big Rock Blue Marlin Tournament. Record-breaking, by the way, 919.9 pounds, over 6 million, too. I don't know how they'll split that up, but if they need some help, I can help.

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Hey, thanks for hanging out. I appreciate the company as usual. Let's do it all over again tomorrow afternoon. 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
1: Yeah, yeah, yeah, yeah.
0: It's like karaoke without the bar tab.

0: Turn it up. 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
0: Now, look here. 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Now, look here.

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3: 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Your memories deserve better than a box in your attic. 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

0: This is Oldies 94.1 WNBU, Oriental New Bern, Jacksonville, and 102.7 W274 CK Winterville, WRHD HD2 Farmville, Greenville, broadcasting from the Bojangles studio. 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
0: In fact, it's always bow time, and there's no better combo than the hits of the 60s and 70s.